are 2 weeks away until Benson Boone makes his way to Spokane. He, of course, had to postpone that show a few weeks ago due to the fires in the area. SpokaneArena.com, if you have tickets to the previous show, yeah, they're going to work. If you want to buy some new ones, they're still available. 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

0: Most people are not going to concerts the same that they used to, and I've got an opinion on why, but it didn't make the internet's list. It's 92.9 ZZU. Ian Kelly in the studio. We're going to talk about what's popping, top stories from the internet. It's brought to you by our friends tonight at an Arthur Murray Spokane Dance Studio. Somehow, I feel like I've got the answer. I know the answer to this, but the internet, they didn't get it, I guess. A concert promoter asked online, help me out here. What's it going to take to get you guys going out again? And the list is fine. It's not what I would have put. Said if it's spring or summer, the concert should start at 3 p.m. and be done by 6. Okay, well, most of us aren't done with work at 3 p.m. I don't like that one. Lock cell phones up so they're not allowed. I get that they're annoying, but you know, I kind of want to take my pictures and videos too. Maybe not the whole time, but a little bit. Find the band for every minute they're late. I can get behind that. I don't like when you have to wait an extra 30, 40, 60 minutes. Looking at you, Madonna. Bring back physical tickets. That's the number one. It says cell phone tickets equals anxiety. I kind of like it on the cell phone too. It's easy. It's there. You can't forget it. It's just on your phone. What's not on this list is how about let's not charge $300 for a 200-level seat. Let's start there. Maybe the price could be the problem. I don't know if they thought about that. If you've tried to buy tickets these days, they are expensive, especially if you want to see the Taylor Swift's, Kendrick Lamar's, the big ticket acts. Get out your credit card, baby. I've got the solution. Make the tickets maybe just a little bit cheaper. I don't know. That's what's popping today here on ZZU. It's Ian Kelly in with you tonight. Gorgeous evening in Spokane. Very warm outside. Great evening for a patio and a cold beverage. Sounds great to me. We're going to count down your top six songs of the day at 6 p.m. That is when we do it here on ZZU. Text line's open if you want to hear one of our top six, or if you just want to hear a song on your way home while you're cooking dinner, whatever you're up to. 509-441-0929. I've got Stella Lefty up next.
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Your top six songs are coming up next on the Modern Hit 6. This is brand new music. Bruno Mars hopping on this one with Karol G. This is called Still. You're on ZZM.

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Save it in your phone. Not only is it a great way to let us know what you want to hear all day, we also do contests. You can win prizes, all sorts of stuff. You can also just let us know if there's a traffic backup. If it's your birthday, talk to us. We're lonely in here. Let's kick off the countdown tonight. Number 6, this is Malcolm Todd. It's called Earrings. Number 6.

Cameron Whitcomb, that's Kingdom of Fear, number 5 tonight on 92.9 ZZU. Dean Kelly, counting him down with you. It's 93 degrees downtown Spokane. Gorgeous tonight. Your number 4 song of the day, it's coming from Zara Larsson. It's Midnight.

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Number one, it's a song that was unreleased but available in 2016. And here he is releasing it in 2026, Ed Sheeran. It's called Repeat It. Number one tonight.

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3: Hi, it's meteorologist Chris Crocker in the 4 News Now First Alert Weather Center. A heat advisory in effect for Friday, the hottest weather of the season so far in Spokane. High temperature of 97 degrees. We do have the chance of some showers and thunderstorms coming in on Saturday, and there is a fire weather watch.
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6: My name is Joel, and I came to St. Jude Children's Research Hospital in December of 1987 to be treated for osteosarcoma, which is bone cancer. 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
3: My mom is a veteran and she was injured in the line of duty.
4: I hurt my leg in a training accident when she was only 2 years old.
3: She had 7 different surgeries over the span of 9 years, and there were tons of complications.
4: I couldn't be the mom my kids needed me to be.
3: She missed so much.
4: After my last surgery, I got an infection so bad I thought it was going to kill me.
3: I told her she couldn't leave me yet. There was still so much she had to see. I hadn't even graduated.
4: I'm doing much better now. I may have lost my leg, but I've gained so much. I'm an active part of my kids' lives.
3: She can kick a mean soccer ball.
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2: 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My son, Kaysen, is a patient at Shriners Children. 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

0: summer's almost over. 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
6: Oh, what is up? Good morning. Happy Friday, 92.9 CZU. We got a Seahawks game on Sunday. We're living life. Good morning, Lauren.
1: Good morning. Yeah, excited for that. Our son, this is really cute. He's 4, and he loves the Seahawks. Obsessed. And he just got himself a nice, crisp Seahawks backpack.
6: Yeah,
1: very excited for school. His first backpack he's ever had. And he goes, "Mom, I need a Seahawks backpack, and I need a green lunchbox, but it's got to be Seahawks green." And I said, "Okay." So we did our due diligence. He doesn't have the hand-me-downs from brother anymore. He finally has his own stuff, and it's a proud
6: moment.
1: Proud,
6: yeah.
1: Parent knowing that he's picking the Seahawks.
6: I mean, also though, one issue: the backpack doesn't come with a water bottle, like side pocket. And if you didn't know this, for whatever reason, kids are now required.

0: time after recess. Now,
1: I don't think I had water at all in my childhood.
0: Yeah, these kids are like, well, you gotta have your 48 ounces Hydro Flask. Soon it'll be like, you gotta bring your kids electrolytes and collagen and creatine.
1: Exactly.
0: You know, all the things. Colostrum is now what people are drinking now. Yeah, that's the big thing. All right, let's get trending stories next.
1: Fellas, I have a warning for you ahead of Super Bowl. 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
1: It's Joey and Lauren, and let's get your trending stories. Lauren, what's going on?
2: Well, men, you gotta prepare now, especially if your lady is one who celebrates Valentine's Day. And then I would say, especially if your lady does not like football, you are going to come across a very interesting situation in your life because Super Bowl Sunday lands on Valentine's Day. I think we mentioned this
1: last year.
2: We were like, hey, look at the calendar. Next year, no, it's real. So
1: this upcoming Super Bowl?
2: I believe so. Double check the calendar. But this upcoming Super Bowl lands on Valentine's Day. And I know that that's going to create a little bit of friction for some people.
1: Yeah, absolutely.
2: Maybe it's no problem at all. Like,
1: you
2: probably feel very lucky because I don't care about Valentine's Day and I love football.
1: That's true. So I have a good friend. I remember when everyone started connecting the dots, my friend Joe, who by the way, works in sports. Mm-hmm. He works in the sports industry. His wife hates sports.
2: Okay.
1: I made a joke to him. I said, hey, have you seen that Super Bowl Sunday is going to be on Valentine's Day? And he goes, well, not a chance. I'm watching the game. I said, and I laugh.
2: But it's the Super Bowl.
1: And he goes, Joey, not a chance I'll be watching the Super Bowl that year. And
2: what
1: I said, really?
2: What if his team
1: that's
2: is
1: what
2: playing?
1: He went to the Super Bowl last year. He went. So I'm like, how can you go from being at the Super Bowl

0: you not watching it because he says his wife hates sports and football that much that he's like, not a chance.
1: Well, I'm just giving y'all a warning now. Fellas, and I say fellas because that's the typical, you know, niche, but be careful.
0: I also bet you can get a dinner reservation anywhere you want because people are still going to be home, right?
1: Yeah, I think so.
0: Yeah, I mean,
1: doing some Super Bowl stuff.
0: If you want to get to like some fancy restaurant that's always booked out, I bet you Super Bowl Sunday, you have a good chance of getting in there for Valentine's Day.
1: Not all heroes wear capes. There is a man being hailed a hero. He is a former McDonald's worker who admitted that for years he threw in an extra chicken nugget in every single order of nuggets.
0: So the hero we don't deserve, but the hero we need.
1: He would throw in an extra nuggy. And so when people would get their nuggets, they probably got home or ate it in the car later. And they're like, wow, I actually have 11 nuggets instead of 10 or 7 instead of 6.
0: What? There's a wing place, a wing chain that does it by weight. And I'm just telling you right now,
1: really?
0: Yes. Don't quote me on that. But I feel like maybe it's not the case anymore, but I feel like Wingstop for a while was doing it by weight. And it would be like
1: a large
0: meat. That's crazy. Like, if I get a 10-piece wing, I just want 10 pieces.
1: What if it's
0: I
1: big boned? Wings. There's not a lot of meat.
0: Yeah,
1: the
0: that's
1: bone
0: the thing.
1: Is big.
0: I don't know. But I'm like, do it by weight. Yeah. I just get 4 behemoths.
1: That's crazy. Or the other issue could be, oh, yeah, well, we'll give you 10 wings, but they give you the tiniest wings.
0: Yeah, that's a problem, too.
1: They should do it like you go down cafeteria style and you pick your wings. I'm with that one.
0: Yeah, pick hand that pick. One. I will say I'm not proud of it, but I'm man enough to say it. I will pay the extra dollar if a wing place lets me do all flats. I will pay the dollar.
1: Oh, heck yeah.
0: Flats.
1: The flats are so much better than the drumsticks.
0: The flats are so much better than the drums.
1: I can agree with that. Bots are now outnumbering humans online. Listen to this. Automated AI bots now generate over 57.4% of global web traffic. And human users are just over 42%.
0: Makes me feel great, doesn't it, about our future?
1: If you ever get, like, these weird, like, they look like they're probably a fake profile and they're commenting on your stuff or saying things, it's probably fake.
0: Well, have you
1: it's
0: heard about
1: real.
0: Celebrities that will use bots to comment on stuff for, like, new songs or something? So there was a whole rumor that Luke Bryan's new song, remember Luke Bryan's Wake Up Coffee? No one really liked the song.
1: Or what did he say?
0: Yeah, what is it? Wake up, coffee.
1: Flatline.
0: Flatline.
1: Flatline.
0: No.
1: Who died? Wait, drip what
0: line.
1: Does he say?
0: He's talking about fish. Whatever. Whatever the song is.
1: All the songs are the same. Okay,
0: everyone hated on it, but if you went to any comment, it was all these random people being like, love it, Luke. You're the best, Luke. This is so good.
1: Oh, that's
0: and
1: so funny.
0: There's this rumor that celebrities will get bots to go and pump up their
1: Well, I know there's people out there, like influencers or whatever, they will buy followers.
0: Yeah.
1: They'll pay money for their follower count to jump up.
0: I just want to let everyone know, all 136 of my followers are real genuine people.
1: Outshine fruit bars. You've seen them before.
0: Yeah.
1: The green box.
0: I love them.
1: With the
0: I've
1: little,
0: had them. They're very good.
1: They're in the frozen section. They're like frozen fruit popsicles. They have been recalled right now due to a possible glass contamination.
0: Mm. Nice.
1: So be careful. Check your local news source on the barcode on which ones have been recalled. But you definitely don't want to be biting into some glass.
0: Boy, this popsicle has quite a sharp flavor.
1: No, it's just tart. It's raspberry. And those are some of your trending stories.
0: Joey and Lauren.
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2: It's Joey and Lauren, and Lauren says no one does that, but I have a reason for what I do.
3: It was a first. It was the first time I've seen it. I guess I'll just say that. It's like, wait, did you just do what I thought you did? I thought you knew the guy.
2: No, I am starting a new tradition in my life, and I'm telling you, I've already done it at sporting events and it worked out. So we took the kids to a movie last night. And in a movie theater, no surprise, especially if it's busy, you're going to be sitting next to a stranger for 2, 2.5, 3 hours, right? And so I have decided a new thing. If I have to sit by a stranger for an extended period of time, I am now introducing myself and I'm going to become friends with them. And here's why. Because I know. So what we do is we get to the movie, we had our little assigned seats, and I sit down because I always take the inside. I always sit by the stranger, and it was another dad. And I sit down and I lean forward and I'm like, hey, man, nice to meet you. And he's like, hey.
3: You leaned over and you said, hey, nice to meet you. My name's Joey. And you stuck out a hand to shake his hand.
2: And I'm absolutely did.
3: That's kind of weird.
2: And he's like, oh, hey, man. And then we made jokes about, you know, the movie and we're here for the kids.
3: Yeah, but did you see the
2: movie.
3: Look on his face?
2: He was I did see the look on his face.
3: Why are you talking?
2: But here's why. Okay. Here's why. And it makes a ton of sense. Why everyone should be introducing themselves to any stranger they have to sit next to. Sporting event. Concert, movie theater. What else am I missing? Like a play?
3: Mm-hmm. Any type of like comedy show? Or
2: airplane, any sort of transit, travel, like a train, a subway, whatever. And here's why. Because what I've noticed about our society is when it is a stranger and you don't know them, we have no problem complaining about them, being rude to them, being in fights. I have seen so many fights in stadiums at sporting events. And I'm not guaranteeing it, but I bet you if the moment you got to your seat at a football stadium, you introduce yourself, it doesn't have to be all official, but you make a joke, you say hi. Are these the two people that are really going to be punching each other later on in the game?
3: Probably not. I've just never seen it in the movies. And I will give you this. It is a good idea to talk to people around you because you're right. So we recently went to a concert and we were in the area where we're standing and I immediately started talking to these girls next to me. We were talking about the artist and we were talking about the day and we were talking about, she commented on my eyelashes and I commented on her boots and things like that, right? And we were talking and then later on in the show, one of them spilled their drink on me or whatever. And I was like, oh, they're cool. They're nice. It was an accident.
2: If you did not know them.
3: Yeah. And like, if I didn't talk to them, I'd think, gosh, these people, they're shoving me or they're stepping on my foot and I'm all mad. And then you get in an argument. So I do think you're right. But in the movies, you're just sitting watching a freaking movie.
2: Because people can still be inconsiderate in a movie. For all I know, this dude was planning to take off his shoes. And then he's like, oh, I met this guy. I don't want to take off my shoes. What am I? Feet stink. Or maybe, I'm not going to hog the armrest. Like on an airplane, I know people that'll get on airplanes. They'll be 2 inches from that person and they will not say a word to them. And guess what? Yeah. Now it's he takes the armrest or, oh, he's being too loud or, oh, he won't shut the shade, whatever it is. Right when you get on a plane, hi, you introduce yourself. Then you put in your AirPods or whatever, but automatically you've lowered your guard.
3: I don't fly that often, but have you noticed, at least for me, the last several times I have been on a plane, the people around me do not want to talk. I've tried.
2: It's because we have kids.
3: And I haven't tried rudely, like, hey, how are you? What's your name? Where are you from? But like, I'll be like, oh, hi. And they immediately look at me like, why are you talking to me?
2: Yeah. I know. And I think
3: so
2: it's
3: you also need to read the room.
2: No, I'm telling you, sporting event and concerts, I think this needs to happen immediately. Because what happens in concerts? Hey, you're standing. How many videos have we seen of people getting in fights because someone is standing, the other people are sitting? I guarantee you go to a stadium or whatever concert hall, and you are like, hey, how are you guys doing? You excited for the show? You lower everyone's guard. You get on the same page, and everyone's going to have a better time.
3: Just such a peacemaker.
2: So and you know what? I am going to do it in the movie theater. Because I guarantee you, if I didn't, it'd be like, oh, he's munching his popcorn. Oh, he's spilling everywhere. He's on his phone. But now that I know him, he's probably like, I'm not going to look at my phone. This dude's a nice guy. So start doing it, people. Hack. It's Joey and Lauren.

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1: Yeah, and it ended up offending her coworkers, which is never fun when you have to work with them. 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

0: Coming up is the good stuff, your feel-good stories, and, well, one great-grandfather, 60 years after he went to medical school, this story will warm your heart. 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
1: I love it.
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5: I'm KXLY meteorologist Matt Gray. It is going to be hot again today. Expecting another jump in temperatures up to around 96. We can even see a few spots hit 97 or 98 in the Spokane and Coeur d'Alene area this afternoon. For the weekend, fire danger is rising. Some gusty winds Saturday afternoon and some chances for lightning to start new fires Saturday and Sunday morning.
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8: I was distracted and in traffic. I didn't feel it when the earthquake happened, but it really got me thinking. Were you out drinking? 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It's been a year now. Think I figured out how to let you go and let communication die out. 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I know, we know we weren't meant for each other and it's fine. But if the world was ending, you'd come over, right? You'd come over and you'd stay the night.

But if the world was ending, you'd come over, right? 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Would you love me for the hell of

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2: You ever meet someone that has it all, and you're just like, this person has it all? We had a teacher meet and greet, okay, where, you know, we got to bring in a bunch of the school supplies. And I met another parent, and I'm just telling you, this guy has it all.
3: He has it all? What do you mean?
2: So our son sits next to a kid, and like, we were filling out paperwork at his desk, and then this kid said, his name is Goose, and let me tell you, you ever just meet someone, he's in impeccable shape.
3: Swagged up.
2: He's swagged up, and he's so nice.
3: He's so nice.
2: And I get in the car, and I'm like,
3: I want him to meet my parents.
2: Yeah,
3: he's
2: there's
3: so
2: just
3: nice.
2: People like, and I just realized, he has like a medical equipment company, you know, he's like,
3: do you want to give his social security number too and his blood type?
2: Makes $1 million. But I just want to say, like, every once in a while, you find someone, you're like, yeah, you kind of have, so maybe there's some deep, dark secret, but I just got to say, like, when I saw him, I was like, all right, here comes a beefcake, Lululemon pants, and then he's like the nicest guy ever.
3: You were way observant. I would never observe what he was wearing.
2: You know, I mean, it was a bunch of new parents that are going to be, their kids are going to be friends with my kids, and so, yeah, and they start sizing them up.
3: Sizing them up, wow.
2: And I'm like, oh, I bet this, and he's like, hi, man, I'm Goose, nice to meet you, and I was like, hey, you got a cool name. You got
3: and
2: a cool
3: said,
2: name.
3: Talk to me, Goose.
2: All right, trending stories are next.
3: There is yet another subscription service now raising their prices. 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

0: 1, 2, 3, 4. Also, don't put your pin as 1, 2, 3, 4. It's too easy.
1: You said someone's pin right now.
0: I did.
1: Someone definitely just went, oh my gosh.
0: That's what they say. Always use a strong pin. Although I second guess myself on pin numbers. I'm like, what is a strong pin? Because it's only four numbers you have to work with.
1: Yeah. Also, I don't know if there's any data to this, but 1, 2, 3, 4, do you think it's so obvious that it's actually a strong password? Because no one's going to actually
0: plot
1: think
0: twist.
1: Someone
0: maybe
1: would do
0: that is my pin, yeah, and I'm like throwing all of you off.
1: People that do password as password, it's like, have you ever thought maybe everyone's like, well, it won't be password, and then it's like, it is password.
0: Do you think the Super Bowl will cause divorces? Certainly some rifts in marriages, and here's why. If you look at the calendar, the Super Bowl coming up, this next Super Bowl, is landing on Valentine's Day.
1: That's a rough one.
0: Valentine's Day and Super Bowl Sunday coincide. There are plenty of people out there that go, I hate sports, but I love Valentine's Day. And yeah, there are plenty of people that say the opposite.
1: My friend, I remember when everyone connected the dots. I think it was around last Super Bowl when everyone's like, when's next time? And my friend said he will not be watching. He said, my wife hates football and she loves Valentine's Day. And
0: so he's not going
1: to
0: watch.
1: If you are with someone that hates football and loves Valentine's Day, you either have to convince them to celebrate it on the 13th, that Saturday, which is what I would do. Fellas, if you're smart, just go all out on Thursday, on Saturday the 13th, and then be like, this is our Valentine's Day. But to try and do
0: both.
1: Well,
0: and then ladies, if that happens, don't be guilt tripping all day.
1: Amen.
0: You know what I mean? Because I'm guilty of doing the guilt trips here and there for things.
1: We've done that with birthdays where I'm like, hey, your birthday's on a Tuesday. Let's just celebrate it on the Sunday or Saturday before.
0: Yeah, but then you don't even want to wish me a happy birthday on Tuesday. And
1: that's
0: I just
1: not
0: feel
1: true,
0: like that's a little
1: but I'm just saying,
0: wrong.
1: Like, if you go all out on a birthday on a Saturday, but your birthday's on a Tuesday, what, I got to do the whole kit and caboodle again?
0: Speaking of birthdays, I've been having to defend myself in the comments because I posted a clip that we did on the show talking about the woman who made the viral.
1: But you,
0: She said that babies, if they can't speak yet, they don't deserve a birthday party.
1: Yeah.
0: It's a waste of money. And I read that. I was reading that.
1: I don't
0: in
1: know.
0: A segment.
1: I saw that clip. You really put yourself
0: but
1: out
0: there. But everybody's like, wow, agree to disagree. And I'm like, no. I don't agree with it. I was just, that was the viral comment. Ugh. The internet.
1: When I saw that video, I was like, Lauren. You're
0: I'm reading.
1: Get,
0: clearly,
1: you're
0: I'm
1: get,
0: reading. You can see me looking down.
1: People may think you're on a script that you type
0: and
1: it out.
0: And by the way, if you watch the whole video, at the end of the video, you hear me say that I disagree with it.
1: That's a video editing error. Yeah, Lauren got fed to the internet wolves the other day.
0: All right, who's the intern that needs to? Oh wait, it was me.
1: It was you.
0: I did it.
1: Yeah, you did it. Maybe you did it on purpose. You're like, I want people to hate me.
0: Those are some of your trending stories.
1: It's Joey and Lauren.
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0: 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You're waking up with Joey and Lauren.
1: It's Joey and Lauren. So what are you starting to dislike as you get older? And this is just part of life. Now, the hope is you don't turn into one of those people that's like, you're just grumpy about everything, right? But we've all seen it. You've seen it maybe in yourself. You've seen it in maybe relatives, parents, grandparents, right? Where you're like, man, as they get older, they just get grumpy. And I do feel like you turn into one or two, like, I'm talking like when you get up there in age, I feel like you're one or two people. You're either the happiest-go-lucky person ever, chill vibes, ice cream, and it's like those people that are like, I have a beer and 8 cigarettes every night, and I'm like living to 104, or you just turn into you're grumpy about everything. Yeah. I feel like there's no in between.
2: No.
1: Right? Like 100%. Your grandfather, rest in peace, was like chill vibes. The older he got, the cooler he was. And then there's other grandparents that it's like the older they get, they're like mad at everything.
2: Yeah. And I think that just comes with living a long life. You've seen it all. So the question is, what are you starting to dislike the older you get? And I think for me, it's driving. Like, wow, the older I get, like, I just don't want to drive. I don't want to drive at night. I don't want to drive at all. Also, noises. Like, I dislike noises now way more than I did when I was younger. Like, any sort of high-pitched, any noise, whining, complaining, dislike it. I'm done. Also, shoes. Like, wearing shoes. I don't really like wearing shoes anymore.
1: Shoes?
2: If I could wear,
1: what do you mean?
2: If it was
1: just
2: socially
1: be barefoot?
2: Acceptable to wear slippers everywhere I go, I would wear slippers constantly. That and pants, like jeans. If I could just wear like comfy clothes all the time, the older I get.
1: You've got some things going for you. So the driving thing, guess what? Robots are taking over. So it's not going to be very long until the car just drives itself. Okay. What's funny about the driving thing is that's kind of my answer. So my grandma, kid you not, my grandma growing up all the time, when she was still like, she could go out and do stuff. I'd be like, grandma, let's do this or let's do that. And she'd look at me dead faced and just go, I don't leave the house after 2 p.m. And I remember always being like, that's weird.
2: Yes.
1: Like when I was younger, I never thought about like, hey, it's rush hour. Maybe we shouldn't go to that place or it's Saturday morning. Maybe we shouldn't go grocery shopping. Now, do you know how many times I'm like, ooh, 4:15. I ain't leaving
2: the
1: house.
2: Can't do it.
1: It's like if I don't get errands done before 4, they're getting pushed to tomorrow.
2: It's not happening.
1: It's not happening. It's not happening. Or depending on where a thing is, like, oh, there's this cool place on this side of town. Oh, on that side of town? At that time of day?
2: Yep.
1: Nope.
2: I'm going to throw in another honorable mention for me. I'm starting to realize in real time that I hate a lot of things. Like, I'm just done. Another thing is the older I get, the more I hate cooking. I'm just tired of it.
1: Yeah.
2: I'm just like, I hate figuring out what to make. I'm done.
1: Because I feel like that's a pendulum. Again, as you get older in age, I know grandmas and grandpas that are baking and cooking all the time, or you get the ones that go out to eat every single night.
2: That's me.
1: That's going to be
2: you. That's me.
1: You're going to be going to the restaurant every day at 4:30, and
2: yes.
1: I won't be there because that's leaving the house after 4,
2: right.
1: And I don't do that. I want to throw e-bikes or any e-scooter on. I'm telling you, man.
2: Older makes you dislike e-bikes?
1: Yeah, and listen, I know that's a very niche thing, and it's kind of new. But there's no way I will like e-bikes in my future life. There's no way. I'm not turning the corner on the e-bikes or the e-scooters. Hmm. They run through our neighborhood. It's like a motorcycle gang. They're quiet. I got kids doing wheelies at 45 miles an hour in our neighborhood. I can't do it.
2: Also, being cold. The older I get, the more I hate being
1: some
2: cold.
1: Weird ones.
2: Oh, I promise you, in the last 5 years, I have become a grumpier person if I'm cold. Like, the older I get, if I'm cold, I'm such a grump. I hate being cold. And so I need heat always. I need to be hot.
1: So I'm going to find you in Sedona, Arizona at a buffet at 5 o'clock.
2: Until I hit menopause.
1: Got
2: then
1: it.
2: I'll be in
1: then
2: the
1: you
2: Arctic.
1: Gotta, then you, you know? Go to Antarctica. I'm going to throw out a hot one here. Movies. As I get older, these movies, especially movies that...
2: Any movie?
1: No, I'm going to say the movies that everyone goes, you have to go see blankety blank. I do not have to go see them. Like kind of the Odyssey, right? The Odyssey's going on right now. It's you have to go see it in theaters. You have to see it on the big screen. I have to see it on the big screen. Because guess what? I'm not missing out because I've never seen it. But I think just the movie hype and like, oh, you got to see this movie. You're telling me for 2.5 hours I have to pay attention to something. Nah, I'm going to fall asleep.
2: And then you're going to have a bathroom break. Yeah. I get it. Yeah. So let's do this. I want to hear yours. Okay. What are you starting to dislike more as you get older? You can text us, whatever it is. Could be anything at all. What do you start to dislike more the older you get? Text 68719.
1: We'll get to your answers coming up.

0: The Inland Northwest's new home for Joey and Lauren in the morning. 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
1: It's Joey and Lauren. The things we dislike more now that we're getting older, and just this is just a progression. You said driving. You just don't even like the act of it.
2: I said a lot of things. Driving, being cold.
1: Yeah.
2: I just don't like any of that.
1: I wanted to add one to mine. So I said like leaving the house after like 4 o'clock, which really is just traffic. Just traffic. Mm-hmm. I can't believe I say these words now because it just sounds so like not me. But you will hear me talk to people about infrastructure and road systems. That's very boring. But I find myself being like, you know, if we would have just expanded roads or if this would be a 3-lane road, like I talk about infrastructure, infrastructure.
2: Yeah.
1: That's boring. It means I'm getting old. I'm also going to throw out crowds. And so, you know, I used to just leave early for certain like really big events. My goal is to leave early at every single thing to beat traffic. My goal, again, it's either I got to leave early or I got to stay late.
2: Yeah.
1: Or I'm fine with staying late.
2: So many people are texting in crowds. They're saying the older I get, the more I hate crowds. Like this one. It says, crowds. I used to love packed concerts and packed bars. Now if I see a line, I immediately decide I don't need whatever it is.
1: Just bars in general. The idea that you're going to walk up, you get carded, you're crowding, you shove your way, you're yelling at someone for a drink.
2: Your shoes are sticky.
1: Your shoes are sticky. Like the idea, you can't tell me these. And I see people much older than me just clubbing it up. You cannot tell me you're enjoying
2: them. Again, these are things you are starting to dislike more as you get older. This text says, people coming to my house unannounced. Come over when I'm younger, but now you have to have an appointment.
1: Amen.
2: This one says, anything that requires an app. Why do I need to download an app just to park my car? I agree. The app usage.
1: And you're right. Every single thing
2: is an app.
1: Like our kids, sports and school. They're like, well, download the app. I'm like, download the
2: app. And then
1: app?
2: I'm like confused. Wait, which app am I supposed to be on right now? This one says plans that start after 7 p.m. Hate that. I'm not going to leave my house.
1: Amen.
2: That late. This one says loud restaurants. As I get older, I don't want to have to yell across the table. Just have a conversation.
1: All right. I'm going to throw out my 2 cents on that. As a parent of young kids, I don't mind a loud restaurant because then I feel like there's a little more wiggle room. I'm going to throw out this. Hip restaurants. Everything's got a cool name, the vibe.
2: I think they're fun.
1: No, I'm like, give me good food. I don't need, or just in general, I don't do well with anybody yelling at me saying I have to go here. So just like I said earlier, movies, like when you go, you have to see this movie. Mm-hmm. If you tell me you have to go to this restaurant, I keep thinking to myself, do I? Or you just feel like you watched another Instagram reel.
2: This text says, sleeping anywhere that is not my own bed. I used to sleep on floors and in random places. Now, if I have one bad pillow, my neck hurts for a week.
1: Great point. Hotels, even 5 years ago, I'm like, I don't care about the quality of the hotel bed. Now I'm like, oh, there's not enough pillows.
2: As I get older, I absolutely hate being rushed. I used to be able to get ready in 20 minutes. Now, if you tell me we need to leave in 5, I'm just not going.
1: Yeah. That's a fair point. Or even plans changed. When you were younger, you'd be like, oh, we're going to go here now. Okay. Now I'm like, well, that wasn't on my calendar, so.
2: Things you dislike more as you get older. This one says people, breathing, loud noises, kids. Not my kids, but other people's kids. Away from me.
1: I'm the opposite. As a parent, I now have way more grace for kids than I used to. Like other people's kids. Like I used to kind of be like, oh, I'm like, whatever.
2: Yeah, okay. This says people who stop in the middle of the grocery store aisle. Years ago, I walked around them. Now I'm just super annoyed. Move out of my way.
1: Here's another common one I've seen, and I think a lot of people will agree, and I think this is sad, but phone calls. Mm. I think we are turning into a generation that does not want phone calls and talk on the phone. And I think that's kind of sad. Like, but how many people 20 years ago wouldn't mind a friend calling them out of the blue, and now you're like,
2: I know, now
1: why
2: you're,
1: aren't you just
2: why
1: texting
2: are they calling me? I love phone calls though. I kind of said this one earlier. Jeans. This texter says jeans. Every year I get older, the more I hate wearing hard pants.
1: Hard pants.
2: That's hilarious. I'm gonna call them hard pants. I'm wearing hard pants.
1: Hard pants. There
2: but
1: you
2: yeah,
1: go.
2: Jeans stink. I agree.
1: It's Joey and Lauren.
0: In the summer. 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
16: I'm KXLY meteorologist Matt Gray. It is going to be hot again today. Expecting another jump in temperatures up to around 96. We could even see a few spots hit 97 or 98 in Spokane and Coeur d'Alene area this afternoon. For the weekend, fire danger is rising. Some gusty winds Saturday afternoon and some chances for lightning to start new fires Saturday and Sunday morning.

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1: All right, 92.9 ZZU. Good morning. We are Joey and Lauren. Let's start off with the business end of things. There is some time left to enter to win our ZZU VIP giveaways. We are doing a Rodrigo road trip. You get tickets to see Olivia Rodrigo. I can never say her name right.
2: It drives me nuts, actually.
1: Olivia Rodrigo.
2: You're too fast. Like, you're not saying it
1: right. I know. Sorry. Let me try that again. We're giving away Rodrigo's road trip. 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Olivia Rodrigo? I think I
2: combine Olivia Rodrigo.
1: I combine her first and last name. Olivia Rodrigo. I know.
2: Good job.
1: Thank you.
2: You learned it. I'm proud of you.
1: Thank you so much. All right. Okay. Also, personal note. It arrives in the mail today. I bought an anti-snoring mouth guard that apparently is supposed to kill my snoring.
2: But are you a mouth breather now? Because I won't be able to listen to mouth breathing.
1: All I know is it's the most expensive mouth guard I've ever purchased in my life, and I'm not happy about the price. And then I found other ones on Instagram for about half the price,
2: so I'm not happy. Return it. Just return it. What are you talking about? Get your money back.
1: No, it's one of those, like, it's a company out of Australia. It would take forever. So I'm trying out it's called the Hush. We'll try it out. All right. We're going to play Listener versus Lauren next on Joey and Lauren.

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1: It's Joey and Lauren, and let's play Listener versus Lauren. Three random trivia questions to determine who is smarter, you or Lauren. We got Jessica with us today. What's going on, Jessica?
2: Oh, not a whole lot.
1: Oh, good. You ever go by Jess or Jesse?
2: Just not Jesse.
1: Got it.
3: Do you know how many Jesses are in my life?
1: Lauren,
3: I actually have them numbered. So if I'm ever having a conversation with Joey, I'm like, oh, no, it's this Jess. No, it's that Jess. Or no, it's this Jess. And it's like so confusing.
1: Jess number one, Jess number two, Jess number three.
3: Now, you gotta
1: add Listener versus Lauren Jess. Okay.
3: Yeah. Four is my favorite number, by the way, and that is a true story.
1: Okay, so Jessica, why don't you kick Lauren out of the studio right now? Say goodbye to her. She's going to leave.
2: Okay. Goodbye, Lauren.
1: Get out of here, Lauren. All right, so it's totally soundproof, which means Lauren has left. She will not be able to hear these questions. We'll ask you the questions. We'll bring her back in. We'll ask Lauren the same three, see who does better. Are you ready, Jessica?
2: I'm ready.
1: Question number one. This popular company owns the rights to the word funfetti, as in funfetti cake.
2: Pillsbury.
1: Very good. I wouldn't know that. I would guess Betty Crocker, but it is Pillsbury. They call it funfetti. Question number two. How many stripes are in the Adidas logo?
2: Three
1: is correct. You're two for two. Can you get a perfect score? Jessica, question number three. Napoleon Bonaparte was the former emperor of this country.
2: France.
1: There you go. You know your history. Well, Jessica, you've gone perfect, so you're guaranteed a tie at minimum. We'll bring Lauren back in, and we'll see who does better, but fantastic job. All right, Lauren, you run in here.
3: Well, sorry, a coworker and I were having a conversation, and I was worried I missed my cue.
1: I was signaling you for about 3 minutes. All right, here we go. Lauren, question number one. And Jessica, no hints, but stay on the line here. You can listen how Lauren will fail here. This popular company owns the rights to the word funfetti, as in funfetti cake.
3: Joke's on you.

0: owns the rights to the word funfetti, as in funfetti cake?
1: Joke's on you, because I literally...
2: What a dramatic pause.
1: Hang on, it took me a second. You don't know this, but I literally just bought a box of funfetti cake.
0: Dang.
1: And it says funfetti on it, and I think it's Pillsbury. I think.
0: And you are correct. Here's what's crazy. Like, literally, they're the only ones that can call
1: it
0: funfetti.
1: Crazy.
0: Yeah, everyone else has to call it confetti or celebration or sparkled or sprinkles.
1: And it's funny that you even brought that up, because I would have never have known that had I not just bought a cake.
0: Well, that's exciting, because that means we're getting funfetti cake. All right, question number two. How many stripes are in the Adidas logo?
1: Three?
0: And that is correct. How about K-Swiss? How many are on K-Swiss? I think K-Swiss
1: two?
0: Is four.
1: Oh.
0: No, I think it's like four or five.
1: I have no idea.
0: All right, so it comes down to this. Question number three. Napoleon Bonaparte was the former emperor of this country. What do you think? I knew it.
1: No freaking
0: clue. There's no way, Jessica. Lauren does not know her history.
1: Norway.
0: No.
1: I don't know.
0: That means no way. Jessica, why don't you tell Lauren the answer?
3: France.
0: Vive la France!
1: Napoleon Bonaparte. Totally knew that.
0: He's like 4'11". He was really short, but he was like super powerful.
1: Yeah, yeah.
0: Napoleon Bonaparte. Vive la France. All right. Well, Jessica, you win. Stay on the line. We're going to get your information, okay?
3: Okay. Thank you.
0: You bet. Whoop, whoop. It's Joey and Lauren.
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1: Okay, it's Joey and Lauren, and I'm not going to lie. This kind of makes sense in my mind. This just came out. Relationship experts are saying if you're looking to build a relationship, going on a date with your spouse partner is actually not necessarily the play. You need to be doing something a little bit differently. You need to be going on the double date, not the date.
2: Wait, a double date is supposed to help you connect with your partner?
1: Yes, they actually say that if you're looking to grow, you're looking to connect, going on just a solo date actually will not accomplish that as well as a double date. And when I tell you the explanation, you're going to be like, that makes sense.
2: Can I guess?
1: Yep, you sure can.
2: Is it a petty reason? Is it because after the date ends, you both bond over gossiping about the person you were just out on a date with?
1: No, but that is kind of genius. And we've all done that. We've been on a double date and been like,
2: wow. Did you hear what he said?
1: Jason and Marissa, they got some issues.
2: But after the double date, you're driving home and you're like, did you catch that? Did you catch what he said?
1: Yeah.
2: Did you see the look that she gave him?
1: Yeah, like she was mad.
2: Oh my gosh. Yeah. I am so glad that is not
1: us. I'm sorry. Did they say they let their kids stay up till 10:30? On school nights? Oh,
2: couldn't
1: my gosh.
2: Be me.
1: Yeah. Oh, my gosh. Like, how can you live your life like
2: okay,
1: that?
2: Okay, so it's not that.
1: It's not that. No.
2: Is it because you grow fonder of your partner seeing them interact with other people and be kind to other people?
1: Nope.
2: Is that? No?
1: Nope.
2: Oh, I don't freaking know.
1: When you hear it, they say that when you go on a solo date, just mom and dad night out, it turns into a business meeting. You start talking schedules. You start talking kids' school stuff. You start talking kids' sports stuff. They say that it's especially if you're in the trenches with your kids, that when you go on solo dates, it ends up being a family meeting. Oh, you know, the boys, I really wish they do this more. And we got to get them reading more or whatever. Or, oh, you know what?
2: Don't forget, we have soccer practice on Friday.
1: You're going
2: to pick them up, right? And then I'll take them here.
1: Next week, when are we doing that thing? Oh, yeah. And I got to put the family reunion on the calendar for next summer. I don't want to get booked with the work. All that stuff. And guess what you don't do on a double date? You don't do that on a double date. On a double date, you do two things. You either talk about your family life. And you talk about your kids growing and those things and more of that fun stuff. Or you talk about your relationship. You talk about your likes. You talk about your interests. You even talk about intimacy sometimes.
2: What? No, yes. I feel like on double dates, our double dates always start the same with some people. It's like a little bit more calm in the beginning where it's like, oh, yeah, what have you guys been up to or whatever. And then it always ends like
1: me embarrassing wild. You.
2: Like chaotic. Like it's one of us says something and we're all laughing and somebody's keeled over. Like we're always laughing or being crazy by
1: and
2: the end
1: what?
2: Of the date. Like it's like we're two totally different people.
1: And that's what a date needs to be. And I'll be honest, this sums up us perfectly. Our solo dates, while they're kind of nice, it is just like kind of whole. It's not like a, oh my gosh, that was the best time ever. But you get me on a double date. If you ever see me on a double date, yeah, you're right. By the end, I'm like, let's do piggyback rides. You know, it's just like, or I'm like embarrassing you or whatever. I agree with this. Now,
2: so both of these things embarrass me. So why is it good for me? What, you just become the class clown?
1: You can embarrass me. But they say that on a double date, your conversations are a lot more real and more fun. And on solo dates with your partner, it turns into a business meeting. And it's so true. Right? And that's what it is. Or a lot of times they say on solo dates, you just start talking about the problems that you all have and the hurdles.
2: You know
1: what's
2: really sad is you and I have been out to restaurants or whatever, and I've kind of looked around the restaurant and I've seen people on dates. You can tell it's a husband and wife, or maybe they're on a date, they're not married, but they are both just on their phones.
1: Oh.
2: I see it all the time.
1: Let me tell you.
2: We were traveling and we were trying out this restaurant at the hotel. And I remember it was this beautiful restaurant. We're like, wow, this is awesome. And we're talking and having a good time. Kids weren't with us. And I look over the entire time we were there. There was a couple and they both were just scrolling on their phones.
1: Yeah.
2: I couldn't believe it. I was like, oh my gosh, they haven't spoken to each other once.
1: Yeah.
2: Not one time.
1: My parents don't scroll on their phones, but they just don't talk anymore. Because I think they've done all the talking in 50 years.
2: They're just eating.
1: I think my dad doesn't. I think my dad's like, I'm here to eat. I'm going to eat.
2: Exactly.
1: So go on double dates. And it makes sense. The moment I heard that, I said, that sounds like us.
2: Oh, funny.
1: Go on a double date. It's Joey and Lauren.

0: Joey and Lauren. It's That Awkward Moment. It's Lindsay, and it's her insulting multiple coworkers.
1: Yeah, when they overhear you insult them directly, not good. It's next on Joey and Lauren.
0: On 92.9.

0: 92.9 ZZU. That was awkward.
1: That awkward moment.
0: With Joey and Lauren in the morning.
2: It's Joey and Lauren. It is that awkward moment. Saying the wrong thing to the wrong person. Right? Where you're going in, you got a strong opinion, you're sharing that opinion, then you're like, wait a second. Let me connect the dots. Oh, this is a bad idea. Yeah. And it all has to do with a coworker and a company potluck. We do company potlucks at our office a few times a year. Always a fun time. I always love the people that just bring in stuff from a restaurant.
3: I prefer that sometimes. Yeah. You know what I mean? Yeah. Then I know it's going to taste really good.
2: We have a coworker that always brings Panda Express. No matter what the theme is, it doesn't matter. She is bringing Panda Express. So Lindsay is with us here on That Awkward Moment. Hello, Lindsay. Welcome to the show. How are you?
4: Hi, good. How are you?
2: We're doing wonderful. So you went in with a very strong opinion to a coworker.
4: It was not intentional. Okay. It was definitely very awkward.
2: Yeah, so let's hear it. So what did you say to this person at the potluck?
4: So, you know, the potluck was just like expected to be incredible. I work for a rather large company, and you know, we were just celebrating our personal goals. So everybody brought a dish, and I was browsing the dishes, and you know, this casserole caught my eye, and it just looked amazing. It had, you know, cheesy goodness, and I got a portion, and I'm just like, you know, standing around, and I took a bite, and I was like, okay, first off, but I'm not like snooty patootie. I am a foodie. I did not mean to rhyme, but potatoes were undercooked, and like the cheese, it just had a funky flavor to the cheese. So I'm like, I take a bite, you know, and then I'm like mingling around and socializing, and I walk up to this small group and that's eating too, and I try to make conversation over, you know, what's going on. And what was going on for me was, like, I took another bite and it tasted a little funky. So I'm like, you know, trying to socialize. I leaned over to one of my coworkers. And you know, I don't know all of them well. So I just leaned over and I was like, hey, I was like, I see that you have the casserole. Does yours taste, this taste good? And they're like, yeah, it tastes good. And I was like, And I asked someone else, I was like, does yours taste weird too? And I'm in this like little group. And they're like, no. I was like, something just, I just kept.
2: You're going in on it. You're like, this is not good.
4: Mm-hmm. I just couldn't. I like, now that I look back and see myself, I just like, I was going after it, you know, just like trying to figure out who tasted the funk too. And then all of a sudden, of course, the one person standing on the other side of me that I didn't ask about the potato casserole, they were like, well, I made it.
2: Great. Awesome. That's perfect. Way to go. Yeah. That is potluck 101, Lindsay. You don't say a comment about anything unless it's, oh, this is so good.
3: So you're basically going around to this little group being like, gosh, this is gross. Like, mine tastes weird. It's undercooked or whatever it is that you were describing it. And the person that made it was there.
4: I just wasn't even thinking,
2: oh,
4: you know?
3: Yeah, you were.
4: We already had, like, had a long day, you know? It was like my brain just was not thinking, like, the person who made this funky casserole.
2: Yeah, that's kind of how
4: so,
2: those
4: like,
2: potlucks work.
4: I try to backtrack.
3: Yeah, what do you do
4: I'm
3: there?
4: Like, I'm like, you know what? I've had allergies. Oh my gosh, the pollen is so crazy.
3: Oh, my taste buds are off. Sure, yeah.
4: Is anybody else's taste buds affected?
2: Exactly.
3: Oh, no.
2: Oh, my gosh. Yeah, that's bad. Exactly. Again, that is potluck 101. Everything tastes good, or you know what? You can't eat. You got to be careful with just saying, like, hey, who made this? Oh, okay, thanks. Like, you can't even say that.
3: You
2: like,
3: have
2: you can't
3: to,
2: just, yeah, you have to compliment it after that.
3: I mean,
2: that.
3: There have been times where maybe I say to Joey, because I know 100% that Joey didn't make whatever it is, and I'll be like, or I'll give Joey a look like, don't get that. That's gross. Don't get that.
2: I have had that where I pick up a spoon and Lauren's like, are you sure you want that? I'm like, oh, I don't now all
3: but
2: of a sudden.
3: You don't like, if you don't know for sure, don't say anything.
2: Oh my gosh. Well, Lindsay.
4: I'm glad I learned the hard way.
2: You'll never make that mistake again in your life. So thanks so much for the call.
4: You are so welcome.
2: Absolutely. So that's Lindsay on that awkward moment. Do you have any awkward potluck moments? It's a weird deal, man. You are accepting, and while we think we know all of our coworkers, it's still, you don't know what their kitchens are like. You're accepting stranger food.
3: Well, how long has it been sitting out?
2: It's lukewarm. Yeah. All of it's lukewarm. You know, it's a lot of casseroles. Do you have any awkward moments where maybe you throw out an insult to the person that made it? That's a bad moment. You can text us 68719. It's Joey and Lauren.

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1: It's Joey and Lauren. It's that awkward moment time. And Lindsay joined us at a company potluck. Starts asking people, man, you try this potato casserole? You know, these potatoes here. Is it funky to you? No. Lady in the corner, I made them. Awesome.
2: Yeah, right there. Like basically saying it to the person, like, man, this tastes gross.
1: Now, Lindsay brings up, there's a lot of people, so she's probably playing the numbers game. And she's like, odds are not, like, I'm not going to be talking to the person that made this specific dish. But maybe you could lean with, many people are texting in saying, if you want to insult the dish, you first look at the person and say, what did you make? And if it's not the thing that they made, then you go in. But that could start gossip.
2: Yeah.
1: And all of a sudden, like, hey, so-and-so was insulting your dish.
2: Nothing, though, is as bad as this text. At least, I don't think so. This one says, I made a chicken dish once for a potluck. And turned out I actually got the entire office sick.
1: I worry about
2: because
1: that.
2: Because it wasn't cooked right. Everybody was sick!
1: You know what?
2: No!
1: We have quite a few company potlucks here. I would say five a year, which I feel like is quite a bit.
2: Maybe four a year. Yeah.
1: And, you know, a lot of times I eat a ton. So you eat a ton. They got desserts. You eat all that. Sometimes we'll, like, if it's around, like, Christmas time, we'll play games or whatever. And then I feel sick later that day. And sometimes I'm like, oh, what did I eat that made me sick from a coworker? I'm like, or you just ate a ton.
2: Yeah.
1: And played games.
2: I'm very much a visual judgment person when it comes to food, like especially potluck setting. I will scan everything with my eyes and see if it doesn't pop out to me in an amazing way, I'm probably not going to put it on my plate just in case.
1: See,
2: and meat dishes are always a little to me. Like, I will more go maybe your like cheesy potatoes or your little maybe bacon wrapped jalapenos or something like that that maybe somebody would bring or a dessert. But the meat ones, I'm always a little on.
1: It's so easy. What you do is you never go first and you let a whole round go through. Now, there's risk. Some of their face.
2: Totally
1: no, seriously.
2: Disagree. 100%
1: Because you will see what people are talking about. And you need to wait 2 minutes. And you just wait for the office to be sitting there with their paper plates. And someone's going to go, oh, this is fantastic. Or, oh, have you tried this? Try that. Boom. Mental notes and you go in.
2: I disagree. I would want to go first because I am the first person breathing on the food, grabbing the ladles, doing all that. And I get the first pick of the freshest food because the longer you wait, it's no longer as fresh. And if you let the whole company go first before you, you've got 30 people who've touched the spoons, 30 people who've been breathing over it,
1: 30
2: people who have already, while the food's just been sitting there. No, I would rather go first.
1: Nothing's fresh. If you made it the night before, you show up at work at 8 a.m. and you don't eat till noon. You're basically asking for bacteria.
2: Well, at least our office, there's just crock pots everywhere. We're going to blow a fuse in here because everybody's got crock pots brewing.
1: Oh, you can keep texting us 68719. It's Joey and Lauren.

0: Coming up is the good stuff. 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
1: It's Joey and Lauren. It's your good stuff, your feel-good stories. We got Boyfriend of the Year. So a girl was training for her first ever half marathon. Her boyfriend continued to say, like, hey, you got this. I'm not a runner. I'm not going to do this, whatever. For 2 months, he secretly trained without her knowing. On the morning of the race, he opens the trunk of their car as he's dropping her off and says, oh, by the way, I have running shoes, too. I'm running with you.
2: That's so cute.
1: How many women out there that run or go to the gym and their husbands don't are like, are you secretly training?
2: I know. Or that, what if she's like, dang it, I wanted to run by myself. Now I got to keep up with you. Or what if now he holds her back because she's faster than him.
1: He's like, I didn't train. I'm just going with you.
2: That's super cool.
1: This is also pretty amazing. A man named Dr. Westel Krager, he went to a medical school, and 60 years later, his granddaughter was going to that same medical school. He said, listen, I'm going to keep a promise. No matter how long it takes, I will be there when you become a doctor. And they do the white coat ceremony. Mm-hmm. I don't know if you've ever seen this. This is where you get your white coat as a doctor. And he says, I'll help put it on. 97 years old, granddaughter graduates. And at 97, he helped put on her first white coat.
2: Oh, my goodness.
1: I thought that was pretty
2: Wouldn't
1: awesome.
2: Wouldn't that be so sad if he passed away and her ceremony was like a few months later?
1: Yeah. Or like while he's putting on the jacket, he like has a medical.
2: Okay, all right.
1: And 97.
2: Oh, he's surrounded by a lot of doctors, so he should be good.
1: Yeah, does a doctor just yell out for themselves? Somebody call me!
2: Call a doctor!
1: Call a doctor! All right, I'll call you.
2: Which one? We're all right here.
1: Also, this is amazing. Thales D'Souza in high school worked at a Wendy's. The local owners of the Wendy's restaurant were so impressed with him. They said, you know what? We're going to offer to pay for his community college. So they paid for his community college. He did awesome in community college. He just applied to Yale and has been accepted on a full ride scholarship to Yale. He said, if it was not for those owners paying for my community college, I'm not going to Yale.
2: Wow.
1: Isn't that awesome?
2: Wow. It just shows what that gesture did. They didn't have to do that. And now look at him. His whole life has probably changed because of it.
1: So now if you work at a Wendy's, hey.
2: Hey, boss.
1: Tell someone about your dream, all right?
2: I want to go to Yale.
1: Make them pay for your dream. And that is the good stuff. It's Joey and Lauren.

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12: I'm KXLY meteorologist Matt Gray. It is going to be hot again today. Expecting another jump in temperatures up to around 96. We could even see a few spots at 97 or 98 in Spokane and Coeur d'Alene area this afternoon. For the weekend, fire danger is rising. Some gusty winds Saturday afternoon and some chances for lightning to start new fires Saturday and Sunday morning.
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2: 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Final hour of the show. 92.9 ZZU. We are Joey and Lauren just soaking up final weekends, right? Yeah, back in routine, getting used to it, all that fun stuff.
3: Yeah, it's crazy because we have a little trip planned coming up that was kind of like after kids' school started. But now I'm kind of like, man, we've already started the thing. Should we just not go on the trip? It's just a little like couple hour drive. It's nothing crazy. But I'm like,
2: I got to tell a flag football story. So our son started flag football. And they're practicing. And they'll do huddles. And then they'll decide plays. And it's offense versus defense. Like they're practicing. So they drew up a play or something. They're in a huddle. They break the huddle. And our son, who's really good friends with one of the kids on his team who's playing defense, he goes, hey, guess what? I'm going to run the ball. And the coach is like, no, no, no, don't say the play. Don't say the play yet.
3: Oh, my God.
2: It was so great. I was like, wouldn't that be a great football strategy? We're throwing, like Sam Darnold's like, I'm throwing it to Jackson Smith and Jigba. Watch this. And then it happens.
3: Yeah, but you could say that and throw him off.
2: I know.
3: Totally different.
2: So maybe the strategy, I need to talk to our kid's coach. Be like, let our son yell out what the play is
3: and
2: then
3: do
2: just
3: the opposite.
2: Do the opposite of the play. All right, trending stories are next.
3: Yeah, speaking of football, actually, I need you to get prepared for the Super Bowl. Very important, and I'll tell you why. It is next right here on 92.9 ZZU.

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1: It's Joey and Lauren, and let's get your trending stories. Lauren, what's going on?
2: Well, men, you gotta prepare now, especially if your lady is one who celebrates Valentine's Day. And then I would say, especially if your lady does not like football, you are going to come across a very interesting situation in your life because Super Bowl Sunday lands on Valentine's Day. I think we mentioned this
1: last year.
2: We were like, hey, look at the calendar. Next year, it's real.
1: So this upcoming Super Bowl?
2: I believe so. Double check the calendar. But this upcoming Super Bowl lands on Valentine's Day. And I know that that's going to create a little bit of friction for some people.
1: Yeah, absolutely.
2: Maybe it's no problem at all. Like,
1: no,
2: you probably feel very lucky because I don't care about Valentine's Day and I love football.
1: That's true. So I have a good friend. I remember when everyone started connecting the dots, my friend Joe, who by the way, works in sports. Mm-hmm. He works in the sports industry. His wife hates sports.
2: Okay.
1: I made a joke to him. I said, hey, have you seen that Super Bowl Sunday is going to be on Valentine's Day? And he goes, well, not a chance. I'm watching the game. I said, and I laughed.
2: But it's the Super Bowl.
1: And he goes, Joey, not a chance I'll be watching the Super Bowl that year. And
2: what
1: I said,
2: if it's
1: really?
2: His team? What if his team
1: that's
2: is playing?
1: Right. He went to the Super Bowl last year. He went. So I'm like, how can you go from being at the Super Bowl to not watching it? Because he says his wife hates sports and football that much that he's like, not a chance.
2: Well, I'm just giving y'all a warning now. Fellas, and I say fellas because that's the typical, you know, niche, but be careful.
1: I also bet you can get a dinner reservation anywhere you want because people are still going to be home, right?
2: Yeah, I think
1: like,
2: so.
1: Yeah, I mean,
2: doing some Super Bowl stuff.
1: If you want to get to like some fancy restaurant that's always booked out, I bet you Super Bowl Sunday, you have a good chance of getting in there for Valentine's Day.
2: Not all heroes wear capes. There is a man being hailed a hero. He is a former McDonald's worker who admitted that for years he threw in an extra chicken nugget in every single order of nuggets.
1: So the hero we don't deserve, but the hero we need.
2: He would throw in an extra nuggie. And so when people would get their nuggets, they probably got home or ate it in the car later. And they're like, wow, I actually have 11 nuggets instead of 10 or 7 instead of 6.
1: What? There's a wing place, a wing chain that does it by weight. And I'm just telling you right now,
2: really?
1: Yes. Don't quote me on that. But I feel like maybe it's not the case anymore, but I feel like Wingstop for a while was doing it by weight. And it
2: would
1: be like
2: I've
1: a large meat. That's crazy. Like, if I get a 10-piece wing, I just want 10 pieces.
2: What if it's
1: I
2: big boned? Wings. There's not a lot of meat.
1: Yeah,
2: the
1: that's
2: bone
1: the thing.
2: Is
1: I don't know. But I'm like, do it by weight. Yeah. I just get 4 behemoths.
2: That's crazy. Or the other issue could be, oh, yeah, well, we'll give you 10 wings, but they give you the tiniest wings.
1: Yeah, that's a problem, too.
2: They should do it like you go down cafeteria style and you pick your wings. I'm with that one.
1: Yeah, pick hand that pick. One. I will say I'm not proud of it, but I'm man enough to say it. I will pay the extra dollar if a wing place lets me do all flats. I will pay the dollar.
2: Oh, heck yeah.
1: Flats.
2: The flats are just so much better than the drumsticks.
1: The flats are so much better than the drums.
2: I can agree with that. Bots are now outnumbering humans online. Listen to this. Automated AI bots now generate over 57.4% of global web traffic. And human users are just over 42%.
1: Makes me feel great, doesn't it, about our future?
2: If you ever get, like, these weird, like, they look like they're probably a fake profile and they're commenting on your stuff or saying things,
1: fake. It's
2: probably fake.
1: Well, have you
2: it's
1: heard
2: not
1: about
2: real.
1: Celebrities that will use bots to comment on stuff for, like, new songs or something? So there was a whole rumor that Luke Bryan's new song, remember Luke Bryan's Wake Up Coffee? No one really liked the song.
2: Or what did he say?
1: Yeah, what is it? Wake up, coffee.
2: Flatline.
1: No.
2: Who died? Wait,
1: drip
2: what did
1: line.
2: He say?
1: He's talking about fish. Whatever. Honey. Whatever the song is.
2: All the songs are the same. Okay,
1: everyone hated on it, but if you went to any comment, it was all these random people being like, love it, Luke. You're the best, Luke. This is so good.
2: Oh, that's
1: and
2: so funny.
1: There's this rumor that celebrities will get bots to go and pump up their
2: Well, I know there's people out there, like influencers or whatever, they will buy followers.
1: Yeah.
2: They'll pay money for their follower count to jump up.
1: I just want to let everyone know all 136 of my followers are real genuine people.
2: Outshine fruit bars. You've seen them before.
1: Yeah.
2: The green box.
1: I love them. I've had them. They're very good.
2: They're in the frozen section. They're like frozen fruit popsicles. They have been recalled right now due to a possible glass contamination. Nice. So be careful. Check your local news source on the barcode on which ones have been recalled. But you definitely don't want to be biting into some glass.
1: Boy, this popsicle has quite a sharp flavor.
2: No, it's just tart. It's raspberry. And those are some of your trending stories.
1: Joey and Lauren.
0: Summer's almost over.

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1: Takes that pitch and lines it deep to center field. 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
1: It's Joey and Lauren, and Lauren says no one does that, but I have a reason for what I do.
2: It was a first. It was the first time I've seen it. I guess I'll just say that. It's like, wait, did you just do what I thought you did? I thought you knew the guy.
1: No, I am starting a new tradition in my life, and I'm telling you, I've already done it at sporting events and it worked out. So we took the kids to a movie last night, and in a movie theater, no surprise, especially if it's busy, you're going to be sitting next to a stranger for two and a half, 3 hours, right? And so I have decided a new thing. If I have to sit by a stranger for an extended period of time, I am now introducing myself and I'm going to become friends with them. And here's why. Because I know. So what we do is we get to the movie, we had our little assigned seats, and I sit down because I always take the inside. I always sit by the stranger, and it was another dad. And I sit down and I lean forward and I'm like, hey, man. Nice to meet you. And he's like, hey.
2: You leaned over and you said, hey, nice to meet you. My name's Joey. And you stuck out a hand to shake his hand.
1: I absolutely did.
2: That's kind of weird.
1: And he's like, oh, hey, man. And then we made the jokes about the movie and we're here for the kids.
2: Yeah, but did you see the look on his face?
1: I did see the look on his face.
2: Why are you talking
1: to me? But here's why, okay? Here's why. And it makes a ton of sense. Why everyone should be introducing themselves to any stranger they have to sit next to. Sporting event, concert, movie theater. What else am I missing? Like a play?
2: Mm-hmm. Any type of like comedy show? Or
1: airplane, any sort of transit, travel, like a train, a subway, whatever. And here's why. Because what I've noticed about our society is when it is a stranger and you don't know them, we have no problem complaining about them, being rude to them, being in fights. I have seen so many fights in stadiums at sporting events, and I'm not guaranteeing it. But I bet you, if the moment you got to your seat at a football stadium, you introduce yourself, it doesn't have to be all official, but you make a joke, you say hi. Are these the two people that are really going to be punching each other later on in the game?
2: Probably not. I've just never seen it in the movies. And I will give you this. It is a good idea to talk to people around you because you're right. So we recently went to a concert and we were in the area where we're standing and I immediately started talking to these girls next to me. We were talking about the artist and we were talking about the day and we were talking about, she commented on my eyelashes and I commented on her boots and things like that, right? And we were talking and then later on in the show, one of them spilled their drink on me or whatever. And I was like, oh, they're cool. They're nice. It was an accident.
1: If you did not know them.
2: Yeah. And like, if I didn't talk to them, I'd think, gosh, these people, they're shoving me or they're stepping on my foot and I'm all mad. And then you get in an argument. So I do think you're right. But in the movies, you're just sitting and watching a freaking movie.
1: Because people can still be inconsiderate in a movie. For all I know, this dude was planning to take off his shoes. And then he's like, oh, I met this guy. I don't want to take off my shoes. What am I? Feet stink. Or maybe, I'm not going to hog the armrest. Like on an airplane, I know people that'll get on airplanes. They'll be 2 inches from that person and they will not say a word to them. And guess what? Yeah. Now it's he takes the armrest or, oh, he's being too loud or, oh, he won't shut the shade, whatever it is. Right when you get on a plane, hi, you introduce yourself. Then you put in your AirPods or whatever, but automatically you've lowered your guard.
2: I don't fly that often, but have you noticed, at least for me, the last several times I have been on a plane, the people around me do not want to talk. I've tried.
1: It's because we have kids.
2: And I haven't really tried bummed. Like rudely, like, hey, how are you? What's your name? Where are you from? But like, I'll be like, oh, hi. And they immediately look at me like, why are you talking to me?
1: Yeah. I know. And I think
2: so
1: it's
2: you also need to read the room.
1: No, I'm telling you, sporting event and concerts, I think this needs to happen immediately. Because what happens in concerts? Hey, you're standing. How many videos have we seen of people getting in fights because someone is standing, the other people are sitting? I guarantee you, you go to a stadium or whatever concert hall, and you are like, hey, how are you guys doing? You excited for the show? You lower everyone's guard. You get on the same page, and everyone's going to have a better time.
2: Just such a peacemaker.
1: So and you know what? I am going to do it in the movie theater. Because I guarantee you, if I didn't, it'd be like, oh, he's munching his popcorn. Oh, he's spilling everywhere. He's on his phone. But now that I know him, he's probably like, I'm not going to look at my phone. This dude's a nice guy. So start doing it, people. Hack. It's Joey and Lauren.

0: It's Joey and Lauren. It's Makeup or Breakup. Taylor already has kind of some weird things going on with Blake, and then she sees him with the bathroom door open.
1: Oops. Caught red-handed next on Joey and Lauren.
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1: Joey and Lauren, and let's get to make up or break up. Blake is with us, trying to get a hold of Taylor. Now, they've gone out a couple of times. Is that right?
2: Yeah, I mean, I was looking at his message. I guess they went on a first date, and then second date was at her house.
1: All right, guys. Okay. That's good news.
2: So we're looking for a third date now.
1: Yeah. So, but, I mean, he's already been to her place, which means there was at least enough there that it was like, hey, you know, come over to my home space. All right, let's talk to Blake right now. What's going on, Blake?
3: Hey, y'all.
1: Wow, hey, y'all. When was the last time we got a y'all? Thank you for doing that.
3: Oh.
1: You know, it's about time we got a y'all in here. Okay, so tell us about Taylor.
3: Well, she's great. We had two dates. And, you know, the first date was pretty straightforward, dinner and a movie. And, you know, after the first date, we were texting a lot, and it seemed like things were going well. It seemed like she was interested. I was definitely interested. And, after the second date, I'm just dumbfounded and really confused. She completely ghosted me, and I don't know what happened. The second date, was her place. We just watched a movie at her place, okay. Which I thought, oh, great. Like, this is moving forward very nicely. You know, it seemed like everything went well, but I don't understand.
2: Okay. A little movie night. That sounds kind of fun. Also, you guys are really into movies. Dinner and a movie the first time,
1: wow.
2: Then a movie the second time. This is good. I mean, we have a friend who, he and his girlfriend, every time they get together, they just play video games. They love it.
1: You guys work for Rotten Tomatoes? Like, that's
2: I love it. So, tell us about movie night. So, you're at her house. Did you, like, I don't know, did you not take your shoes off? I'm just trying to think of little things, like, do you invade her space? Did you make yourself at home and get into the fridge and try to eat her food? Like, I don't know. Was there a shift, you know, with something that could have gone wrong at her house versus when you went out to dinner the first time?
3: I mean, like I said, I thought everything went really well. You know, we kind of like got a little snuggly, and you know, I didn't overstep any bounds or anything. But you know, when the movie was over, I definitely got the vibes that the date was over. So
1: movie ends, and it's like, get out of here. I have had people where I watch a movie and it's like perfect, and then when the movie does end, maybe you just want to go to bed, and maybe Taylor was just like, I'm tired, just leave.
2: What kind of vibes? Like, what made you think, okay, this is my time to go?
3: Well, so the TV got turned off. Right after the movie, right? So it was like, okay, there's no other, we're done watching that.
1: Yeah.
3: Which is not necessarily bad, but, you know, then it was like, I think there was like some yawning and it just kind of like, you know, okay, like lots of, and then no texting after that. Like, I haven't heard from her since.
2: Well, good on you for picking up on cues and leaving when you knew it was time to leave.
1: Yeah,
2: right?
1: I wish you could talk to some of our friends. We have some friends and family that don't get those cues, so you need to teach a lesson on that. We'll play a song, come back, and call Taylor, all right, man?
3: All right.
1: Okay, Blake with us. We're going to talk to Taylor coming up next. Why did the mood change? Movie ends, and she's like, get out of my place. And so we'll talk to Taylor when we come back with Make Up or Break Up. It's Joey and Lauren.

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2: Joey and Lauren, it is Make Up or Break Up. We talked to Blake. We got all the information we thought we needed. He has gone out a couple times. They've watched movies on both dates. Very traditional. Not a lot of talking then.
3: Right.
2: I mean, if that's 4 combined hours and 2 dates of silence.
3: Yeah, but they also did dinner.
2: Yeah.
3: You know, the first date, second date, it was movie night at her house. I'm sure it wasn't like right when he got there they started the movie.
2: Maybe they've only visited. Done dates with the lights off with movies and then the lights turn on and like, oh.
3: You know, one thing I didn't think about until now is, do you think he was a movie talker? Like he talked through the whole thing.
2: Oh gosh, movie talkers suck.
3: And she realized it now that he was like at her house trying to enjoy the movie and he just talked through the whole thing.
2: Like I remember yelling at my grandma when I was a kid because she's a movie talker.
3: You
2: but
3: yelled at your grandma?
2: I did. We were
3: disrespectful.
2: True story. We were in the theater watching Crocodile Dundee 3. I'm not joking you. And my grandma kept asking these questions and it was right at the end. I said, Grandma, I'll explain later. Like, I'll get it later.
3: Shut up, Grandma.
2: I know you paid for the ticket and my Raisinets, but I don't got time for this, Grandma.
3: Two Crocodile problems. Dundee yelling 3. At your grandma and Raisinets. Gross.
2: Yeah, listen, that was the one that she was willing to pay for. It was like the cheapest on the menu, all right? All right, we've got Taylor's number. Let's talk to Taylor.
4: Hello?
2: Hello, is this Taylor?
4: Yes, speaking.
2: Taylor, this is Joey and Lauren in the morning radio show. How
3: hi,
2: are you?
3: Taylor, hi.
4: I'm sorry. I don't mean to hurt your feelings. I don't know who you are. Who is this?
3: That's okay. You know what?
2: My ego is bruised, not Lauren's.
3: You don't have to know who we are. You just really need to know why we're calling. And we're calling because Blake gave us your number. Blake tells us, he told us you guys went on a couple of dates. Most recently was, I believe, movie night at your house. And so I know this is really weird. We're probably blindsiding you, but he told us that you've not been texting him back since your most recent date. And he's like, I don't know what to do because I really like her and I thought things were going well. And now she's just poof, dropped off the face of the earth. So I don't know if you have a few minutes. Maybe you can tell us why you're not texting him back and we can let him know.
4: Yes, I'm sorry. I'm just so caught off guard. I've never had anybody call a radio station.
2: Well, yeah, okay. I mean,
3: it's a big effort on his part, yes.
2: I think it's just about trying to help people out. And, I mean, how would you feel if you never heard back from somebody that you really liked? And Blake is crazy about you. So
3: did he say that?
2: Okay, no, I'm just...
3: But don't put words in his mouth. I know he really likes you.
2: He likes you. He wants to marry you. Okay,
4: he called a radio station. He must be, because that in itself is crazy. Yeah. I can't even believe that.
3: So what's up?
4: We had gone on 2 dates, and so I invited him. I enjoy cooking, so I invited him over to my house. I said I would cook him dinner, and we would watch a movie, and we put in, it was the Dream Team. It was like an 80s movie. It's one of my favorite movies from the 80s.
3: Nice.
4: And we were watching the Dream Team, but he comes to my house. I had this whole, like, spread of pick dishes out on the coffee table, and then I had, like, a big bean bag that we could lay on together to watch the movie and get cozy.
2: Yeah.
4: And he would not, like, watch the movie without asking for me to vacuum first.
2: So oh, gosh.
4: Like, vacuum?
3: Wait.
4: He said, do you have a vacuum? And I said, yes, because I thought maybe he spilled the food.
2: Yeah.
4: And I
2: wasn't. Yeah.
4: I said, but don't, if you spilled something, don't worry about it. He goes, oh, no, no, no. I just wanted to vacuum before we watched the movie so we would be comfortable. I was like, okay.
2: I mean, that's...
4: So he proceeds to vacuum my whole house.
3: Oh, so you let him vacuum. That's nice.
4: Yeah, I mean, I thought it was, like, nice but weird, but whatever. It's okay.
3: Yeah.
2: Did he explain why he wanted a vacuum?
3: Yeah, do you have, like, a lot of pet hair or anything? I mean...
4: No, I don't have any pets. I don't own pets. I didn't ask him because it was so awkward that I was, like, kind of embarrassed. About halfway through, he asked me to push pause so he could use the restroom. So he's in the restroom, and, like, I'm not kidding, like, a good amount of time goes by, and I'm thinking, maybe he's sick. Like,
2: yeah.
4: Maybe I don't know.
2: Your cooking got him,
4: so
2: yeah.
4: I went downstairs to check on him, and the bathroom door is open, and he's scrubbing the toilet.
2: No, like, he's not.
3: Shut
2: cover.
3: Up.
2: Taylor?
4: Yes.
2: So is this an OCD thing?
4: I'm not kidding.
2: Hold on. This could be some people are kind of OCD and it's germs.
3: Yes,
2: and so.
3: Yes, but I'm not trying to put you in this camp, Taylor, but do you think, like, is your house messy?
2: Oh, like that deserves to have your toilet cleaned.
3: I'm just saying, if a guy's like, can I vacuum and then clean your bathroom?
4: No, actually, no. I take pride in my house, and so, I did not put two and two together. When I saw him scrubbing the toilet, I didn't think he was cleaning. I just thought, oh, he probably had a stomach ache and made a mess on the toilet.
3: Maybe, yeah.
4: And I didn't even pay any attention to that. Then we go back and we're watching the movie, and I'm like starting to like make the connection, like, oh my God, maybe Blake has OCD.
2: That's what I'm thinking.
3: Yeah,
2: I'm thinking it's like it's like, hey, you know, some people, I mean, you remember the movie What About Bob? And he has that tissue with him everywhere he goes,
3: yeah,
2: right?
3: Yeah. Well, this is what we need to do. So, Taylor, and I'm sorry to do this to you, but I actually think this is really good because we can clear the air and figure out what the heck is going on. So, Blake is with us. He's on the other line. So, he heard
2: yes.
3: that.
2: What? Yeah, it's okay, though. We're going to get an answer.
3: So, Blake, I'm going to bring you on right now. So, you obviously heard all of that. What? Like the vacuuming and the cleaning, can you please explain?
5: I mean, you guys, I guess you guys kind of got it. I am a little bit OCD, but I don't know. I mean, I really felt like I was just kind of helping out, really, like, you know, just trying to be a good guest. But yeah, I am a little bit of a neat freak. The vacuuming thing, I have a little bit of a thing with carpet lines and just making them, I mean.
2: Oh gosh, Taylor, you sound like Lauren. Lauren
3: likes carpet lines. Lauren loves carpet lines.
2: Like you like the zigzag? Oh gosh.
3: I agree with you there.
4: But I already have carpet lines there, guys. The carpet lines, they were already there.
2: So you vacuumed.
4: I don't know. Did you want to create new ones? Or?
5: Oh, they just like them to be nice and neat and very definite.
2: Respect.
5: I don't know.
3: Tell me about the toilet thing, though, because I don't even like cleaning my own toilet, let alone a stranger's toilet or someone else's toilet. Like, I'm very impressed that you did that. Now, Blake, I need to invite you over.
2: Yeah.
3: But can you explain that? What is that about?
5: I mean, that was just a quickie little thing that I, you know, just was going to knock that out really quick. And there was nothing that I did. I just went down there to pee.
2: I was going to ask Blake. I'm glad you brought it up.
5: You know, she had the gloves in the thing and in the, you know, under the sink and stuff. And I thought,
3: thought when in Rome, when in a bathroom.
2: So you looked in her cupboards, obviously.
5: No, I was looking for cleaning stuff. To clean with.
3: Yeah, he was trying to clean, so that's why he looked
2: in the cabinet.
3: So you were
2: automatically like, oh, I'm sure the gloves are in here. Blake, I'm glad you brought it up because I thought maybe you messed up the toilet to where you needed to clean it, which would have been nice.
5: I didn't bring it up, but.
2: Yeah.
4: This is a little disturbing, guys, because now that I know that he wasn't cleaning up after his mess and that he just took it upon himself to do that, like he just couldn't help himself. He had to clean my toilet. That's weird. I don't know. I'm at a loss for words. That's weird. Better, Blake, if you just said, like, I had diarrhea.
2: I blew up your toilet. Hold on a second. Let me clean it up.
3: I actually agree, though. I'd rather there have been a reason rather than, because then all of a sudden you're in your head and you're thinking, oh, this guy must think I'm disgusting because he keeps cleaning my place.
2: Taylor, is it the worst thing in the world that Blake likes to keep things really, really clean? Like, there could be
5: Yeah,
2: like, I'm team Blake here.
5: You know, you ever been, you know, like on a, you go out with your family or something, and then your mom or dad, they do the dishes with the other people, like, relax, so made dinner, you know,
4: well,
5: just that kind of, so it's just being a good guest.
3: Are you for hire?
2: Went on a date with Mr. Clean. I think that's what it is. Blake, now I'm picturing you bald, the gold earring, and the all-white suit. That's what I'm picturing now. So it's obviously not going to work out, but I appreciate Blake. I mean, not only do you go on nice dates, but you leave the place spotless when you leave, which is pretty awesome.
5: Leave it better than you left.
3: And we're going to give you our address so you can come do that at our house.
2: It's Joey and Lauren.

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1: Well, we learned that Joey does weird things in movie theaters.
0: Sure do.
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0: 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You're waking up with Joey and Lauren.
1: It's Joey and Lauren. It's time for What Did We Learn on the show today, Lauren. What did we learn?
2: You said double dates are the hack. Somebody texted in and said, Joey, you're wrong. You're wrong. They said, because anytime my husband and I go on a double date, I'm completely ignored because he just talks to the other people the whole time.
1: Okay, yeah, here's
2: no
1: the problem.
2: No intimacy happening.
1: Okay, so again, relationship experts said double dates are actually better for your relationship than single dates because single dates turn into a business meeting. You look at your calendars, you talk about the school schedule, you talk about your, like, you're not talking about each other. Double dates, you start talking about funny relationship quirks or, does he snore? Oh my gosh, whatever, right? The problem also with double dates, though, is don't turn into the guys are on a date and girls are on a date, where it's just the dudes all talking about whatever they want to talk about. You got to do crosstalk. So I need to be talking to our friend that's a girl. You need to be, you know what I mean? You got to cross.
2: So you want to swap?
1: No.
2: What are you saying?
1: I'm not, get out of here with that. What I'm saying is.
2: You just said you want to go on a date with my friend. Heard you loud and clear.
1: I'm saying sometimes you need to go tic-tac-toe and sometimes you need to do a diagonal line. It's not just straight up and thank you very much.
2: Okay, we also have been talking a lot about what you did at the movies. We walked in, we took our kids to a movie, and we walked in and we were assigned seats right next to this guy. Joey sits down. Hey, how are you? My name's Joey. Nice to meet you.
1: Yeah, I did it.
2: But it was weird. This guy's like trying to eat his popcorn and licorice and you're just like bugging him and it's dark. Like the preview's already going when we walk in and I'm just like, why? Who does that?
1: Because I'm sick of all of us just not talking to each other, okay? So on an airplane, I introduce myself. At a sporting event, I introduce myself. At a concert, I introduce myself. Because all these road rage videos you see and people going nuts, it's because they're strangers. They don't know each other. Like, I don't flip off my buddy if he comes.
2: You can't introduce someone in a vehicle. You can't introduce yourself to a random car on the road.
1: What I'm saying is because there's no familiarity, that's why you don't see people slam their shopping carts into each other. Because you're kind of close. And so the problem is, I said, you know what? I can either sit in this movie and we can be, you know, kind of timid about the armrest and maybe he's going to take off or maybe he starts looking at his phone because it was a kid's movie. So if he's like me, mm-hmm. he's like, I'm just here for my kids. I don't care. So I decided to introduce myself and guess what? He was a nice man.
2: Well,
1: thank you very much.
2: Maybe we've all learned to do something just like that today.
1: Yeah. Just like when we were at a concert, that lady bumped into you because you already got to know her. You weren't mad. If that was a stranger, you would have been like, Joey,
2: can you
1: let's
2: believe
1: leave.
2: Her? No, you're right. You're right.
1: These people.
2: But the movies just felt like a really weird. I mean, it was dark and he was busy.
1: Next time I'm going to walk in the theater, I'm going to stand in the corner and go, everyone, my name is Joey. We are sitting in row E1 through 4.
2: Wow, we really were E1 through 4.
1: I know. I remember. Let's all have a wonderful time. You know what I thought about doing? Buying the seat next to us just to have a little bit of buffer room. Because it was like a $5 ticket.
2: I don't hate that idea.
1: Is that worth $5 to get a little bit of breathing space?
2: Yes, for me. I like that idea.
1: And then someone's like, no one's sitting here, right? I'd be like,
2: my purse.
1: Yes, my personal space. My bubble. Well, if you missed any part of the show, we've got the Joey and Lauren On Demand podcast. Find it anywhere you find podcasts. Be good.
2: Have fun.
1: It's Joey and Lauren.
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8: I'm KXLY meteorologist Matt Gray. It is going to be hot again today. Expecting another jump in temperatures up to around 96. We could even see a few spots hit 97 or 98 in the Spokane and Coeur d'Alene area this afternoon. For the weekend, fire danger is rising. Some gusty winds Saturday afternoon and some chances for lightning to start new fires Saturday and Sunday morning.
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We finally made it. It's Anna hanging out with you until 3 p.m. Here is Gracie Abrams with Hit the Wall on ZZU.

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That was Bruno Mars with Risk It All on 92.9 ZZU. More news is coming out about Hayden Panettiere's tragic passing and the time leading up to it. Director Griff First shared a video on Instagram that Hayden Panettiere's team asked him to join an intervention after they worked together on 2025's A Breed Apart. But it never happened. Griff said Hayden was fighting to stay sober and deserved better support from the people around her. Griff remembered Hayden fondly saying, "I was very lucky to work with her. I wish she was still here." It's Anna on ZZU.

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I don't know how this girl is going to walk around with this thing. Here's Post Malone now with Circles on ZZU.

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0: That was Tate McRae with You Broke Me First on 92.9 ZZU. Tomorrow is National Tooth Fairy Day. Over the summer, my son lost his first two teeth. They were his bottom ones, and we never actually got them. We think he swallowed them while eating. The average value of a single lost tooth during the past year increased by 17%. I saw a video on Instagram of a mom giving her kid $20 for the first tooth. I thought we were bad by giving my son $10 for his first one. I'm going to sound really old, but back in my day, we got coins. It's Anna on 92.9 ZZU.
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Sharon was at a sushi and karaoke bar in Detroit, Michigan, and joined a fan for a duet of Thinking Out Loud. 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

0: It's Joey and Lauren, and we want to remind you, get social with us. Does that make sense, Lauren? Get social with us?
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Lainey Wilson did a mashup acoustic cover of Justin Bieber's Daisies and Olivia Dean's Man I Need, and it actually kind of works. Here is Olivia Dean now with a couple minutes on ZZU.

0: That was Teddy Swims with Mr. Know-It-All on 92.9 ZZU. We have a few new movies in theaters this weekend, including the sixth installment of the Insidious franchise. This one is Insidious Out of the Further. It's a sequel to Insidious The Red Door. I watched half of the trailer before I had to back out. It's that creepy, but all of these Insidious movies are. On a lighter note, Spa Weekend is also in theaters. This is a comedy starring Anna Faris, Isla Fisher, Leslie Mann, and comedian Michelle Buteau. That's more my speed. We're still hoping to take the kids to see the Paw Patrol Dino movie in theaters. It's Anna on ZZU.
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0: What's up? 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As always, catch us every morning right here. 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

0: That was Shaboozy with a bar song on 92.9 ZZU. Rumors are that Julia Stiles has joined the cast of Dancing with the Stars. She is a huge fan of the show and has talked about going on the show. The full cast will be announced on September 2nd, but we already know it will include reality stars Ciara Miller and Maura Higgins, Savannah Bananas baseball player Jackson Olsen, and Guillermo Rodriguez from Jimmy Kimmel Live. Season 35 of Dancing with the Stars premieres on September 15th on ABC and Disney+. 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

In court documents filed after his Mardi Gras arrest, Shia LaBeouf says he drinks every day. I don't think that's a great idea for him. Here is Benson Boone with The Time of My Life on 92.9 ZZU.

0: What's up? It's Joey and Lauren. Wake up with us in the morning on 92.9 ZZU and hang out with Ian in the afternoon.
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I have an issue with a list from Ranker.com. It's of the best female musicians of all time, and you'll never guess where Taylor Swift lands. We'll talk about it in 10 minutes on ZZU.

0: 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Us Swifties are not happy with this list. Coming in at number one is Whitney Houston, followed by Tina Turner, Aretha Franklin, Celine Dion, and Dolly Parton rounds out the top five. In the top 20, there's Cher, Kelly Clarkson, Lady Gaga, Amy Winehouse, Adele, Stevie Nicks, Madonna. Taylor Swift doesn't show up on the list until number 59. That's okay. Us Swifties all know how amazing she is. It's Anna on ZZU.
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0: That was Maroon 5 with Nobody's Love on 92.9 ZZU. Before that, we played Olivia Rodrigo's Drop Dead. And if you want to see her in concert at Seattle's Climate Pledge Arena on December 7th, plus get a $50 gas card to get you there and her latest album, You Seem Pretty Sad for a Girl So In Love on vinyl, just be a ZZU VIP and get your daily entries in at 92.9ZZU.com.
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0: That was Zara Larsson with Midnight Sun on 92.9 ZZU. It's a new Music Friday, and dropping an album is Anthony Hopkins. Yes, the actor. It's his debut classical album called Life is a Dream. The lead singer of The Killers, Brandon Flowers, has his third solo album, Thrasher, out. And Weezer dropped their 20th album, Weezer Gold Album. Paris Jackson has her second album, Happiest Day of My Life. Sam Smith has his fifth album, Hazel Eyes. And Stella Lefley is dropping her debut album, Long Way Home. It's Anna, and that's your new music this Friday on 92.9 ZZU.
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That was Taylor Swift and Post Malone on 92.9 ZZU. Taylor's sister-in-law, Kylie Kelce, is fed up with the repeated pressure placed on her and her husband, Jason, to have a son. She made her boundaries very clear. We do not ask people who have children of one gender if they're going to try for another. That's not how that works. It's 2026, so I shouldn't have to say this, but I'm gonna go ahead and do it anyways. Stay out of a woman's uterus. It's Anna on ZZU.

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0: That was Ariana Grande with Hate That I Made You Love Me on 92.9 ZZU. You know what I hate? That summer is coming to an end. I kind of have like a love-hate relationship with it because I'm very excited for fall and spooky season. But this is my son's last summer before he goes into kindergarten. And if you want to end your summer with a bang, we want to help you by throwing you an end of the summer party with cornhole, jumbo pong, and $250 for the snacks. 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

That was Harry Styles with As It Was on 92.9 ZZU. Yesterday on social media, I stumbled across a video of One Direction performing Teenage Dirtbag at one of their old concerts. And it was actually really good. I've seen videos of this before, and every time I stumble across it, I watch it and I love it. It's Anna hanging out with you until 3 p.m. on ZZU.

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1: 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Here is Dua Lipa with Houdini.

Hey guys, happy Friday. It's Anna in for Ian Kelly, hanging out with you until 7 p.m. Right now, here's Ed Sheeran with Repeat It on ZZU.

I can't believe we finally made it to a Friday. It's Anna in for Ian Kelly, who was actually at a community block party hosted by Partners Inland Northwest. I'll give you all the details about this free event coming up in 10 minutes on 92.9 ZZU.

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Yeah, it's not a drive-by. 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

making just massive amounts of money, $2 billion worldwide. 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Tame Impala's latest is called Loser from that movie. 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

0: morning right here. 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

this afternoon, another gorgeous afternoon. We are pushing 100 degrees, baby, 97 degrees in Spokane right now. Music from Olivia Dean and Teddy Swims on the way right here. ZZ

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It's going to take you just a second to sign up at 929ZZU.com, and you can enter every day through the end of the month, which is creeping up, by the way. To win that $2,000. Good luck.

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